For the weekends, I was always trying to turn you around. But if you wanna take it further, I can stick around. I never ever wanted friends with benefits for the weekends. I was always trying to turn you

Wouldn't stop until I dropped. Wouldn't take the breaks, breathe until I got close enough. Then I'd do it all again if I really had the chance.

did you ever realize that your mistake had a price? Oh, you threw it all away, 'cause you're the devil in disguise. Now would you ever realize the consequences of

This is a game. Whatever I play to you, you play back to me. Back to me. You play back to me.